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1: This is Ragam 24/7 Indian Classical Music Channel. In the program of Indian Classical Music, we bring you a vocal recital by Padma Talwalkar. In the beginning, let us listen to Rag Jaunpuri.

That was Rag Shuddh Kalyan. You are listening to a vocal recital by Padma Talwalkar. 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

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In today's Carnatic Classical Music program, you have heard two vocal recital by Dr. Sripada Pinakapani, supported on violin by Sri M. Chandrasekharan and on Rudangam by Sripal Ghat Raghu. This program came to you from the studios of All India Radio Vijayawada for Ragam 24/7 anytime Indian music.

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2: 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Accompanying our artist on the tabla is Rudra Narayan Kalyani.

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need a mama, I need a mama, I need a mama, I need a mama, I need a mama, I need a mama, I need a mama, I need a mama, I need a mama, I need a mama, I need a mama, I need a mama, I need a mama, I need a mama, I need a mama, I need a mama, I need a mama, I need a mama, I need a mama, I need a mama, I need a mama, I need a mama, I need a mama, I need a mama, I need a mama, I need a mama, I need a mama, I need a mama, I need a mama, I need a mama, I need a mama, I need a mama, I need a mama, I need a mama, I need a mama, I need a mama, I need a mama, I need a mama, I need a mama, I need a mama, I need a mama, I need a mama, I need a mama, I need a mama, I need a mama, I need a mama, I need a mama, I need a mama, I need a mama, I need a mama,

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